We were iconic, tremendous. 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Hallucinating in the astral.

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So, baby, get to it. Ah, you're working with it now.

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Hell, every time I want to spend some time with you, you tired. But when your friends call, you off. 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
0: 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And if you don't, somebody else will.
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0: somebody else will.
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1: 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Two time, bury them. 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